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7: Here we are. 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
1: To be fully fit, you have to be physically fit. You also have to be mentally fit.
2: I wish that more warriors would realize how important it is that you get the psychological support that you need so that you can focus on the rest of your life.
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6: 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There's not a commanding officer out there or a leadership staff out there that doesn't want to help. So don't hesitate. Come ask.
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1: Did you sing to her before she left?
2: I did, actually, and she... Why? What are you implying? Oh, we are so having this conversation. Come on, Geralt, tell me, be honest. How's my singing?
3: The fairer sex, they often call it. But her love's as unfair as a crook. It steals all my reason, commits every treason of logic with naught but a look. A storm raging on the horizon of longing and heartache and lust. She's always bad news, it's always lose-lose.

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1: Fake, Litton throws to the left, finds Tyree Brady. He breaks out of a tackle at the 35-yard line. He's across midfield. He's inside the 40. It's a foot race to the end zone. Can he get there? Yes, he will. Tyree Brady wins the foot race, a 75-yard touchdown for the Thundering Herd.
2: Lays down a bunt, just barely stays fair. The throw to first, not in time. Crossing the plate is Jordan Cauliflower. A walk-off bunt single from Morgan Zirkel. The Thundering Herd get the win 1-0 in the bottom of the seventh inning.
1: Pinnaba with a behind-the-back dribble, gets around the defender, and a great pass underneath for Mijovic with another great pass. He finds a wide-open C.J. Burks, and Burks drills the triple. Burks now 4 points off of tying his career high.
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We were always the same. Never seemed to grow up. 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
2: Burks gets a piece of that one. Clip the bat. That one's not coming back. Blakely Burks is going to get a three-run homer.
3: Elmore will pull up for three. He did get found. He knocked it down. Oh, my gosh. John Elmore. Johnny Buckets with ice in his veins.
4: Yosef will take it instead, and that'll be in the back of the net. Past Yusuf Oglu. Cold thundering herd.
5: Levias split out wide by himself. Green looks to Levias. It's a go route. 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

0: go. The ball is played to Mayor Abutea. Abutea sends it into the box. Morgan White's there, and Morgan White finds the goal.
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2: And I'm Shane Simmons. Coming up this afternoon on News Center 88, Tropical Storm Bertha in the Gulf of Mexico is moving toward the Florida Panhandle in Alabama. 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Connor Balladares will be in with the Metro Huntington Weather Forecast, and John Bogus will be in with the FM 88 Sports Report. The current temperature outside is a partly cloudy 90 degrees.
1: And now under our top story. The U.S. military has identified a soldier killed while disarming an Iranian drone in Iraq as Sergeant Michael Emanuel Swinton from North Carolina. The military says today that Swinton will receive a Bronze Star, Purple Heart, and Combat Action Badge and be promoted to Staff Sergeant. Swinton's wife, Mia Gonzalez Swinton, posted on social media, quote, "I will never recover from this," unquote. His mother says he leaves behind a 6-year-old son and a 4-year-old daughter. Two U.S. Army soldiers were also killed in Jordan last week by an Iranian attack. They were the first U.S. troop deaths from direct Iranian fire since the opening days of war.
2: Tropical Storm Bertha has strengthened in the Gulf of Mexico and is moving toward the Florida Panhandle in Alabama, causing a tropical storm warning and storm surge watches. The Miami-based Natural Hurricane Center says this morning that the storm was 110 miles south of Panama City, Florida, and 170 miles southeast of Mobile, Alabama. Bertha is moving northwest at 5 miles per hour with maximum sustained winds of 50 miles per hour. A tropical storm warning is in effect from the Florida and Alabama border to Louisiana, and a storm surge watch has been issued from the Alabama and Florida border to the Mississippi River's mouth.
1: A lawyer says social media influencers Andrew and Tristan Tate will fight extradition to the United Kingdom. The brothers face rape and sex trafficking charges in the UK. They were arrested in Miami on Saturday and appeared before a magistrate yesterday. They're being held in federal detention. A U.S. district judge will consider whether they meet the conditions for an extradition in the coming weeks. An attorney for the brothers suggests the case is politically motivated, but didn't explain why. The Tate social media empire promotes wealth, male dominance, and misogyny, and has made them polarizing internet personalities. They have repeatedly denied wrongdoing.
2: Coming up, investigators have identified remains found in the Clendenin area more than a decade ago. That and more news from across the tri-state when News Center 88 returns right after this.

0: Hey kids, Raimi Tolliver here to show you how to concoct the perfect radio station in your very own dorm room. Alright, you want to start your week out right on Mondays with 2 tablespoons of blues. Then you need about 3 gallons of alternative to carry you from Monday nights to Thursday morning. Now you need a reinforced bowl to handle a healthy dash of street beat on Thursday, Friday and Saturday night. Alright, now in order to relax at week's end, stir in a cup of jazz on Fridays. For a little extra zest, whip in some gospel, oldies and the rock on the weekends. Now if that isn't enough for you, sprinkle award-winning news and sports as you please. 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
2: 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I'm Allison Messinger.
3: And I'm Shane Simmons. 3 people were killed and a 4th was injured in a reporting stabbing in Cabell County early this morning. The incident was reported about 5 a.m. in the 200 block of Hickory Grove Road in the Lesage area. When deputies arrived, they said they found 3 people, 2 female and 1 male, dead inside the residence. A 4th person, a male, was taken to Cabell Huntington Hospital. No information was available on his condition. The Cabell County Sheriff's Office says the incident appears to be isolated. No suspect is in custody at this point. West Virginia State Police are assisting the Sheriff's Office.
2: Investigators have identified remains found in the Clendenin area more than a decade ago as a man with ties to northern West Virginia. The remains of Jeffrey Allen Blake, who was born on February 2, 1965, were positively identified 12 years after they were found along Reamer Road near Clendenin, according to a news release from the Kanawha County Sheriff's Office. Investigators previously say the remains were found under a bridge and on a riverbank August 31, 2014. Deputies say they had worked since 2014 to identify the remains, and as part of the ongoing investigation, a portion of a bone was submitted to the University of North Texas Center for Human Identification, where DNA was successfully extracted. That DNA was then entered into a DNA database where the remains were matched to Blake. The sheriff's office says Blake had, known ties to the Moundsville area, but it's currently unclear why he would have been in the Clendenin area. Investigators say they are now working to establish a timeline of Blake's movements leading up to his death.
3: A man was arrested after allegedly making terroristic threats towards members of a fire department Sunday. According to West Virginia State Police, on Sunday, troopers say they responded to a report of a man causing a disturbance at the Williamson Fire Department. Once on the scene, troopers say Israel N. Varney, 33, of Williamson, had allegedly made terroristic threats toward people inside the fire department while, quote, exhibiting erratic behavior, unquote. Troopers say they saw Varney walking towards his vehicle and noticed an AR-15-style rifle in plain view on the vehicle's front seat. Varney appeared to be highly intoxicated and continued making threats toward members of the fire department. Troopers say Varney was taken into custody and charged with terroristic threats, nighttime burglary, prohibited person in possession of a firearm, and assault. He was taken to Southwestern Regional Jail and is waiting to be arraigned.
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3: 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I'm Allison Messinger.
4: And I'm Shane Simmons. Joe Biden disagrees with an appeals court's rejection of his effort to block the release of audio recordings of his interviews with a memoir ghostwriter. Biden spokesperson T.J. Ducklow says today the Democrats' pre-presidency conversations, quote, for a book a decade ago that discussed his late son, unquote, were private and were given to the Justice Department on the condition they stay that way. A divided three-judge panel from the U.S. Court of Appeals for the District of Columbia Circuit found there was a substantial public interest in disclosing the material congressional Republicans demanded. The panel has suspended its decision until August 3rd to give Biden time to consider another appeal.
3: More gains for makers of computer chips and other AI winners are carrying Wall Street higher. The S&P 500 rose 0.8% today. The Dow Jones Industrial Average added 352 points, and the NASDAQ Composite climbed 1.3%. Micron Technology and NVIDIA were two of the strongest forces lifting the market as AI stocks climbed for a second straight day after tumbling the week before. Brent crude oil's price topped $90 per barrel and briefly neared $92 per barrel because of continued attacks in the war with Iran. That's up from less than $72 early this month and helped push Treasury yields higher in the bond market.
4: The Israeli military is rapidly constructing a large earthen barrier in the Gaza Strip, further entrancing the division of tiny Palestinian enclave. Satellite images show more than 14 miles have been built in recent months. Israel's military confirmed to the Associated Press that it is building a physical barrier. The berms roughly follow the so-called yellow line, a boundary set by the U.S.-backed ceasefire deal between Israel and Hamas. Palestinians fear the line could become a permanent border. The military says it has developed a, quote, security zone, unquote, along the barrier, equipped with intelligence assets.
3: And coming up, Connor Balladeras will have a complete look at your Metro Huntington weather forecast, and Emma Johnson will be in with the FM 88 Sports Report. 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
6: Welcome back to News Center 88. I'm Connor Balderas, and now it's your time for Metro Huntington weather forecast. Currently outside the WMUL studios, it's a sunny 89 degrees, but feels like 97. Later into the night and early morning, temperatures are supposed to drop into the high 60s. Tomorrow, cloudy skies with scattered thunderstorms are forecasted. Temperatures are expected to stay in the high 80s for the remainder of the week. And now it's time for the weather word of the day. Mesosphere. The mesosphere is a layer of the Earth's atmosphere located at altitude of 30 to 50 miles above Earth's surface. It is because of the layer that where most meteors burn up beyond entering the atmosphere. Because of this, there are high concentration of iron and other metals in the mesosphere. Thank you for weatherology.com for that information. Currently outside of WMUL Studios is a sunny 89 degrees. That concludes your Metro Huntington weather report from News Center 88. I'm Connor Balderas.
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8: Thanks, Allison. The Marshall cross country and track and field team was named the USTFCCA All-Academic Team as announced by Herd Zone today. The women's team had an average GPA of 3.42 this past season, while the men's team average was 3.4. The team has achieved this feat every year since the program's director, Keith Roberts, came to Marshall 3 years ago. Four individual members of the track team were named all-academic members, including Cam Humby, Ryan Markter, Laura Check, and Michaela Moore. Six Marshall women's golf players received academic All-American Scholar honors today by the Women's Golf Coaches Association. The players were Abby Bull, Olivia Cochran, Maddie Hudson, Taylor Sargent, Madison Borders, and Savannah Hawkins. To be honored, you must have a GPA of 3.5 or higher, be an amateur, and on the roster for 50% of the team events. The entire women's golf team had an average GPA of 3.92 this past year. Now on to some Marshall football. Marshall football quarterback Carlos Del Rio Wilson was named a 2026 nominee for the All-State AFCA Good Works team today. 113 FBS players were nominated. Wilson has received several other accolades in his offseason, such as 2026 Sun Belt Conference Preseason Offensive Player of the Year. And now on to today in sports history. On this day in 1996, NHL superstar Wayne Gretzky signs a 2-year deal with the New York Rangers. 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
7: Thanks, Emma. Coming up, a Minnesota town now boasts the world's largest nutcracker. 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
5: And finally today on News Center 88, Leuven, Minnesota now boasts the world's tallest nutcracker. Vern the Patriot, standing over 65 feet. The quirky landmark located off Interstate 90 was unveiled, in a weekend event at a rock shop called Those Blasted Things. This town has more nutcrackers than people. The Vern already boasted local tourism since he was completed 3 weeks ago. Leuven's nutcracker theme began with resident Betty Mann, who donated her collection of over 2,500 nutcrackers to the town's historical society. Vern's construction cost around $600,000, funded by donations and grants, and has been submitted for a Guinness World Record.
6: 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For Shane Simmons, Connor Valadares, Emma Johnson, John Bogus, Chloe Pringle, and the entire News Center 88 team, I'm Allison Messinger. And your thought of the day is, quote, you could either go through the pain of transition or the pain of stagnation. Mary J. Blige.

0: This is WWE Hall of Famer Sergeant Slaughter. Ted Hutt. 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

our years will burn with night's fall. Civil War veteran picks a lily.

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1: Golly, there's nothing to do. 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

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When they're changing and shaping in size. Where you going? 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There are people inside. And they're changing and shaping in size. Where you going? 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
6: Hey, it's your car. Listen up, because I don't think you appreciate me. Just because you got a license don't mean you all die when it comes to driving. Let me give you a few tips so that we'll both live to see another day. First, seatbelt on. You're not Evel Knievel, you know, so buckle up. Hey, why aren't you letting that ambulance by? Pull over. Yeah, that's right. Big red sign, 8 sides, 4 large letters in white, S-T-O-P. How about doing what you told for a change? And turn that music down. No need for it that loud. You better use that hands-free if you're gonna talk. Otherwise, pull over. Now, why in the world aren't you using your signal? If you're turning, show it. Uh-oh, bad weather ahead. Those lights better be coming on soon. Not only is it smart, it's the law. Now, there's nothing more stupid and embarrassing than being pulled over for something stupid. See? Those who say listen to your car really know what they're talking about.
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2: Fear not, Arthur, for I have in my hands a weapon far more powerful than the world has ever seen. 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
3: I had PTSD. 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
4: We had a reunion of our unit, and you'd hear these spouses say, "Is your husband doing that? My husband's doing that too. I thought it was just us." And really understanding that, hey, this is a common experience.
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0: Welcome to Punk 101 on WMU at 88.1, the 6 o'clock hour. I am your host, DJ Balladaris. Today we're going to talk about a little bit softer stuff than we're used to. We're talking about some grunge. We just opened up with some Alice in Chains, my favorite song personally by them, Nutshell. But, I feel like today is kind of a nice day to talk about this. You know, we got some nice rain outside. You know, it's a little bit, I guess, a more down day, nothing going on, you know, so I feel like grunge kind of fits in. But we're going to talk a little bit about grunge. We're going to start off with some music, though. Then we'll hop right into it, you know, me, you know, yapping about some of this random stuff. But we're going to go straight into, you know, one of the more well-known grunge bands, Nirvana, with About a Girl. And then we're going to go to Queens of Stone Age, No One Knows. And then Pearl Jam, Elderly Woman Behind a Counter in a Store.
1: This is her first record. Most people don't own it.

little bit of an unusual thing happening, a little bit of weather's going on, so I'm just going to go ahead and leave y'all with my playlist I made for today. We got a bunch of, again, we got a bunch of grunge. You got some Temple of the Dog, Soundgarden, Queens of Stone Age, Local Age, Silverchair, Stone Temple Pilots, Fuel, Candlebox, another Alice in Chains song, and then we're going to end it off with Tool, Sober by Tool, because I have a buddy who just absolutely loves that song and requests I play it every single time I hit the air. So I'm getting out of here. We'll probably do this all over next week, probably same playlist. If you want to listen to me, I'll be on air at 6 o'clock every Tuesday for Punk 101. So come back and listen next week.

0: Buenas tardes, señoras y señoritas. 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
4: So he's got a job at the dealership, right?
3: No?
2: Yes, he did.
3: Oh, right. The dealership. You know, he just started there.
2: Actually, it's been about 6 weeks.
3: Has it been that long?
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3: Oh, no. He's still...
2: Yes, he does, Tom.
3: Sure, Johnny graduates next year. I thought you were talking about...
2: Who, Tom?
5: Need to get closer to your family?
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